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This month is one of the most exciting months of my life, releasing my Aura debut album and celebrating this in my hometown with 14,000 people. It's just

the only one. Also a track part of my Aura album. The track is very stripped, very minimalistic. I would say it's a bit more dark, but it was really important

0: Hit.
1: Hey guys, it's Taylor Swift. And this is my song. I was patient zero. Patient zero. Uh-huh. Sous Energy.